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7: Here's your WGLR Tri-State Forecast. 71 tonight under partly cloudy skies. Slight chance of thunderstorms. Tomorrow, daytime highs approaching 89. Cloudy skies with a few peaks of sun. Lows dip down to about 72. Tomorrow night, mainly clear skies. Daytime highs approaching 90. Wednesday, under mainly sunny skies. 86. Thursday, chance for storms. Currently, it's 84 degrees. I'm Staff Meteorologist Jennifer Vujcic.

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7: Here's your WGLR Tri-State Forecast. 71 tonight under partly cloudy skies. Slight chance of thunderstorms. Tomorrow, daytime highs approaching 89. Cloudy skies with a few peaks of sun. Lows dip down to about 72. Tomorrow night, mainly clear skies. Daytime highs approaching 90. Wednesday, under mainly sunny skies. 86. Thursday, chance for storms. Currently, it's 82 degrees. I'm staff meteorologist Jennifer Wojcicki.

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5: Here's your WGLR Tri-State forecast. 71 tonight under partly cloudy skies. Cloudy skies with a few peaks of sun. Tomorrow, slight chance of thunderstorms. Highs around 89. Tomorrow night, lows level off around 72. Highs level off around 90. Wednesday, under mainly sunny skies. 86. Thursday, chance for storms. Currently, 78. I'm staff meteorologist Derek Hite.

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5: Here's your WGLR Tri-State forecast. 71 tonight under partly cloudy skies. Cloudy skies with a few peaks of sun. Tomorrow, slight chance of thunderstorms, highs around 89. Tomorrow night, lows level off around 72. Highs level off around 90. Wednesday, under mainly sunny skies, 86. Thursday, chance for storms. Currently, 77. I'm staff meteorologist Derek Height. 97.

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3: Here's your WGLR Tri-State forecast. Lows dip down to about 71 tonight under partly cloudy skies. Sunshine mixed with clouds at times tomorrow. Highs level off around 89. Lows around 72. Tomorrow night, partly cloudy skies. Temperatures a bit above average Wednesday and Thursday, with highs from the mid-80s to the upper 80s. Chance for storms Thursday. Right now, it's 76 degrees. I'm staff meteorologist Derek Height. 97.

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5: Here's your WGLR Tri-State forecast. Lows level off around 71 overnight under partly cloudy skies. Daytime highs approaching 89 Tuesday. Sunshine mixed with clouds at times. Partly cloudy skies Tuesday night. Lows dip down to about 72. Mainly clear Wednesday with daytime highs approaching 90. 86. Chance for storms Thursday. Right now, 75. I'm Staff Meteorologist Derek Height. 97.

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4: Here's your WGLR Tri-State Forecast. Lows dip down to about 71 overnight under partly cloudy skies. Sunshine mixed with clouds at times again Tuesday. Slight chance of thunderstorms. Daytime highs approaching 89. Partly cloudy skies Tuesday night. Slight chance of rain showers. Lows dip down to about 71. Currently, it's 75 degrees. I'm staff meteorologist Derek Height.
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3: Here's your WGLR Tri-State Forecast. Lows dip down to about 71 overnight under partly cloudy skies. Sunshine mixed with clouds at times again Tuesday. Slight chance of thunderstorms. Daytime highs approaching 89. Partly cloudy skies Tuesday night. Slight chance of rain showers. Lows dip down to about 71. Currently, it's 75 degrees. I'm staff meteorologist Derek Height.
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9: Here's your WGLR Tri-State forecast. Lows dip down to about 71 overnight under partly cloudy skies. Sunshine mixed with clouds at times again Tuesday. Slight chance of thunderstorms. Daytime highs approaching 89. Partly cloudy skies Tuesday night. Slight chance of rain showers. Lows dip down to about 71. Right now, 74. I'm staff meteorologist Derek Hite.

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6: Here's your WGLR Tri-State Forecast. Lows dip down to about 71 overnight under partly cloudy skies. Sunshine mixed with clouds at times Tuesday. Slight chance of thunderstorms. Highs level off around 89. Partly cloudy skies Tuesday night. Slight chance of rain showers. Lows level off around 71. Currently, it's 73 degrees. I'm staff meteorologist Derek Height.

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3: Here's your WGLR Tri-State Forecast. Lows dip down to about 71 overnight under partly cloudy skies. Sunshine mixed with clouds at times Tuesday. Slight chance of thunderstorms. Highs level off around 89. Partly cloudy skies Tuesday night. Slight chance of rain showers. Lows level off around 71. Currently, it's 73 degrees. I'm Staff Meteorologist Derek Height.
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3: Here's your WGLR Tri-State Forecast. Lows dip down to about 71 overnight under mainly cloudy skies. Sunshine mixed with clouds at times Tuesday. Slight chance of thunderstorms. Highs level off around 89. Partly cloudy skies Tuesday night. Slight chance of rain showers. Lows level off around 71. Right now, it's 73 degrees. I'm Staff Meteorologist Derek Height.
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4: Here's your WGLR Tri-State Forecast. Lows dip down to about 71 overnight under mainly cloudy skies. Sunshine mixed with clouds at times Tuesday. Slight chance of thunderstorms. Highs level off around 89. Partly cloudy skies Tuesday night. Slight chance of rain showers. Lows level off around 71. Currently, it's 72 degrees. I'm staff meteorologist Derek Height.

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3: The block cheese market unchanged, 148 and a quarter. Barrel cheese unchanged, 156 and a half. The butter market down a penny and a quarter at 145. August Class 3 milk futures up a penny, 1667. September down 4, 1637. October up 3 cents, $17 even. November down 3 cents, $17.28. The Class 3

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6: Here's your WGLR Tri-State Forecast. Slight chance of thunderstorms today. Otherwise, sunshine mixed with clouds at times. Daytime highs approaching 89. Slight chance of rain showers tonight. Lows dip down to about 71. Partly cloudy skies. Slight chance for showers tomorrow. 90. Mainly sunny skies. Temperatures a bit above average Thursday and Friday with highs in the upper 80s. Storms possible both days. Right now, 71. I'm staff meteorologist Paul Trombley.

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4: Here's your WGLR Tri-State Forecast. Slight chance of thunderstorms today. Otherwise, sunshine mixed with clouds at times. Daytime highs approaching 89. Partly cloudy skies again tonight. Slight chance for showers. Lows level off around 71. Slight chance of rain showers tomorrow. Daytime highs approaching 90. Mainly sunny skies. Temps above average Thursday and Friday with highs in the upper 80s. Thunderstorms both days. Currently, it's 72 degrees. I'm staff meteorologist Paul Trombley.

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0: His name is Gavin Adcock. He's been opening for Morgan Wallen this summer. Had a chance to see him in Chicago at Soldier Field. That is his brand new single, Wannabe, on 97.7 Country. We were talking Badger football earlier. Volleyball is on the airwaves tonight here on 97.7 Country. We've got a good one. Schulzberg at Belmont, Six Rivers Conference Girls Volleyball. 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
12: Here's your WGLR Tri-State Forecast. Slight chance of thunderstorms today. Otherwise, sunshine mixed with clouds at times. Daytime highs approaching 89. partly cloudy skies again tonight. Slight chance for showers. Lows level off around 71. Slight chance of rain showers tomorrow. Daytime highs approaching 90. Mainly sunny skies. Temps above average Thursday and Friday with highs in the upper 80s. Thunderstorms both days. Currently 75. I'm staff meteorologist Paul Trombley.

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6: Here's your WGLR Tri-State Forecast. Slight chance of thunderstorms today. Otherwise, sunshine mixed with clouds at times. Daytime highs approaching 89. Partly cloudy skies again tonight. Slight chance for showers. Lows level off around 71. Slight chance of rain showers tomorrow. Daytime highs approaching 90. Mainly sunny skies. Temps above average Thursday and Friday with highs in the upper 80s. Thunderstorms both days. Right now, 82. I'm staff meteorologist Paul Trombley.

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10: Here's your WGLR Tri-State Forecast. Slight chance of thunderstorms this afternoon. Otherwise, sunshine mixed with clouds at times. High temperatures reach up to 89. Slight chance of rain showers tonight. Lows level off around 71. Slight chance of rain showers tomorrow. Highs around 90. Lots of sunshine. Temperatures a bit above average Thursday and Friday with highs in the upper 80s. Thunderstorms possible both days. Right now, 84. I'm staff meteorologist Paul Trombley. 97.7 Country.

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5: Here's your WGLR Tri-State forecast. Partly cloudy this afternoon with a slight chance for storms. High of 89, lows dip down to about 71. Tonight, mainly clear skies. Sunshine mixed with clouds at times. Tomorrow, daytime highs approaching 90. Temps above average Thursday and Friday with highs in the upper 80s. Thunderstorms both days. Right now, 86. I'm staff meteorologist Jennifer Wojcicki.

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